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0: Okay, we're back on the show, everyone. Hey, now, meron tayong pag-usapan tonight actually because it's a very, very important topic tonight. And that is yung nangyari kanina sa isang paaralan sa Tacloban. Alright, let's mute the music. 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
1: Oo, oh, kasi commonplace na siya doon. 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
0: Dalawa daw yung perpetrators daw. 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
1: Yes,
0: it's
1: dalawa.
0: It's a 14-year-old and a 15-year-old. Respectively, grade 9 and grade 10. Oh. 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
1: Oo.
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1: Hoy! 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Di ba kasi, over the last few months, I think, actually, hindi lang ito yung incident ng school violence, yung escalating na school violence dito sa bansa, eh. You've heard just last week yung may nagsaksak sa Gentry, Cavite. I believe a few months back, meron din yung sa, I think this is somewhere in Metro Manila. Nagsaksak siya, namatay yun dahil sa makeup. If I remember correctly, there was a story kasi na in Manila na nagsaksak. May namatay na babae kasi sinaksak yata dahil sa makeup. Yun. I believe these are all from this year alone. Ang pagkakaalam ko, that was March. And then you heard the one from last week dyan sa may General Trias na naggamit yung talagang kitchen knife, ha, sa loob ng paaralan nila mismo. This was a private school. And now I've never heard actually of a gun incident sa loob ng eskwelahan. We've only heard stabbings, but not gun violence.
0: And to think na this is the story na hindi natin inexpect. Kasi bilang Pilipino, diba, we have so much gun discipline. Sa kultura natin to, our gun discipline is actually very super to the top. Partida, ang dami nating baril, pero may disiplina pa rin tayo sa kung saan natin ilalagay yung baril, kung saan yung ano. 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That gun regulation is loose. Eh sa Pinas, masyadong stricto sa baril, eh. Siguro ang pinakamadali is
1: yung... 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Like, sabi nila, protected daw ng Second Amendment. Pero I don't think the Second Amendment is enforced enough, or there are no laws na parang gaya sa atin dito sa Pinas na merong yung illegal possession of firearms, kumbaga yung kaso na yun. Hindi, I don't think it's a law doon sa America. Blue, gun culture. So, please, Blue.
2: Sige. 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Pero the moment the government is considering gun control, the Americans are some Americans who say na oh kinokontrol na tayo ng gobyerno, ay naku naging dictatorship ng mga it gets backlash you know, mm-hmm. from Americans, mm-hmm. kung gusto nilang i-restrict yung gun control. That's the problem with the the discussions about gun control in America. People don't want to people don't care about the repercussions about having a very loose gun safety. They think na kung if they had their guns taken away, they will think na only criminals na they cannot defend mm-hmm. themselves. But parang ganun. Kaya ganun. That's it. Yeah. Okay, you can continue na.
0: Thank you, Blue Wave. Yeah, exactly. So, eto.
1: Okay. Ang I mean, tama rin na si parang they are loose din sa ano, hindi talaga sila marunong horse or like gumawa ng ano ng tawag dito yung parang proper na comprehensive na gun safety procedures, or it might be the case kasi maraming ano you know when Blue was talking, I've of the NRA, the National Rifle Association, I believe yung main regulator ng gun sa America. 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Pero that's what's disappointing kasi about... the state of gun violence. Hindi lang sa America. If something as uncommon as gun violence happens dito sa Pilipinas, what more can happen in school? Like, hindi na nga natin na-address bullying, diba? Hindi na nga natin na-address yung declining reading comprehension. How are we supposed to address this on top of all the many things na kailangan na address, na kailangan there's going to be psychological state, but it can only do so much. These kids therapy and they need therapy now.
0: Mm-hmm.
1: Lalakas kasi gun sounds, like shots, them, or you see someone brand a gun, di ba? Parang, hindi mo alam kung anong gagawin ng bata eh. Hindi mo. Ang nakapagtataka, it's either, apparently, yung, according to the
0: Mido, nagla-lagamido. Kala ko ako pala yung lag.
1: The kid.
2: Drop it in sa akin eh.
1: Gun. I'm Glock. 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And, ito, will be probably two angles. Number one is, ano ba? Ako ba yun? Baka blocks. Okay na ba? Okay na ba? 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
0: 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Mukhang ang robot eh.
1: 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Ito yun yan. 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Yung baril.
0: 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Ito, delayed.
1: 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Ano ba? Random space na ba?
0: Ay. Si Vito.
1: Ano? Ano? Ano? Ano?
3: Hindi, hindi. Mag-friend lang isang audio. Wait lang. 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
0: Na-robot ka, pre. 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
1: 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Like, kayo ba? 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
0: 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Legit, choppy.
2: Yeah, you're choppy. Yes, ayaw.
1: Okay, I'm gonna try. Ayan. Okay na?
2: Kinda.
1: Are we good?
2: Try to speak a full sentence. Try to speak a full sentence.
1: Ayan! Balik ako. Kasi di ba...
2: Okay,
1: sa ano natin, sa bansa natin, hindi kasi common ang gun violence dito, di ba? So the fact that it happened here will immediately make you parang paranoid. Ah, baka mamaya may mangyari na namang ano, may mangyari na namang putukan sa loob ng eskwelahan. And school shootings are so common and so commonplace in the United States na lagi sila may drills, may gun shooting drills. And I immediately think of the kid who apparently yung ano niya, yung baril niya is from his aunt, tita niya. So dalawa ang angulo. It's either tinago niya, like he stole it. 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Or the aunt deliberately gave the kid the gun. Also, RJ, wait lang! 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
0: 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Oh, wala God. Na guys. Kita yung secret
1: operation. Oh my God.
0: Kita yung secret operation sa ating
1: guys. Hindi kasi, tama nga si ano eh. Tama Sir Gen kanina na parang it's unbecoming of a police officer na bibigay mo sa bata na dapat walang access sa isang baril. 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
0: do you have to? Di naman dapat pwede ibigay yun eh, diba? 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
1: Like, she,
0: mali.
1: She doesn't store it enough. Like, yun talagang hindi ma-access nung bata, di ba? To hide, to safely safeguard,
0: eh.
1: To safeguard the gun. You only use the gun when it's absolutely necessary. Kaya nga nagtataka din ako talaga na paano nakuha ng bata yung baril.
2: Hindi supervised.
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2: kinuha.
1: 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Pero kasi parang hindi rin eh. I mean, my dad was a police officer.
2: I mean, baka may mga times na hindi on duty ba yung ano, yung police that time, that incident?
0: Yeah.
1: I believe she was.
0: On duty. Oo. Kasi kung if mm-hmm. hindi ka na in duty o hindi ka na part ng police, like, you have to surrender the gun, Bea.
1: Oo, you have to surrender the gun. Or you have to have a license for it. Especially if kunwari, veterano ko na or gusto mo mag ano mag-possess ng sarili mong baril na hindi under the police under police custody ganon. May lisensya yun eh. Kasi I used to I went once with my dad to Campo Crame na para mag-renew ng lisensya ng baril. 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So, I really don't know. And Afina was right in the fact na in the speculate, I believe this might be speculation or hindi pa natin alam. We'll still need to wait details from the PNP. Na apparently, bullied daw siya. Pero, hoy! I mean, a lot of us are bullied, myself included.
2: Ako rin.
1: Like the fact na parang nag-escalate siya to violence.
0: That point.
1: That's what makes it harder to comprehend kasi yeah, you can have violent tendencies, pero ultimately, kung alam niya yung ginagawa niya, and this was also a question earlier, kung alam niya yung ginagawa niya, and he needs to be tried in a court of law, hindi pa nga natin alam kung hindi pa natin alam kung talaga...
0: Before mo na kita, putulin mo na kita dyan, Mito. 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
0: 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Huh? Bye-bye Cool FM. 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
1: That's an easy way to make a living.

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1: it doesn't matter.
0: It does matter. We can't live like this, Dasha. If it wasn't for me,
1: oh, listen, if it wasn't for you, I was going to be one of them.

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0: this era, no? Napaka-nostalgic talaga
1: yes,
0: yan.
1: Yes, nostalgic talaga.
0: Yes, and maraming salamat once again, Sir J. Morning and Red Ross Back Band! Ayan, sa mapapaula ng energy, Sir J. Martin, baka naman meron kang gustong batiin. Ayan, and mag-hi sa mga V's natin.
2: Alright, so before anything else, I would like, of course, to thank Sarah over here.
3: Thank you.
2: And Bernice over here. And the rest of the Retrospect Band. We'd like to invite you on June 30. That's this coming Tuesday.
3: Yeah.
2: It's gonna be at Noctos Music Bar in Scoutoise on Quezon City. We're gonna have a real party. And we will have a very special guests, Miss Ima Castro and Faith Cunetta.
3: Wow.
2: With the special participation of the Alpha Colors dancer. So guys, once again, this Tuesday, June 30 at 8 p.m. Please, let's go retro pop. Let's have a party. Jay Martin and the Retrospect Band at Noctos Music Bar.
0: Ayan ako kung nabitin kayo mga V's. Ayan, support na natin sila. And of course, balita ko ha, Sir Jay Martin, ikaw daw talaga interesado din makakollab sa mga younger artists natin.
2: Oh yes, of course. After this performance, sobra tayong na-excite. Ako mismo, personally, gusto kong gumawa ng awitin na makakapag-collab ako with the youngest.
0: Youngest talaga.
2: And speaking of which, original songs, I have a new single out. It's entitled Kung Wala Na, composed by Otek Lopez. It's out now in all major music platforms. And of course, my single with Miss Rachel Alejandro, our first collaboration, Ang Una at Huli, still out there on music platforms online. Guys, make me a follow on Spotify, J Martin, JMRTN, and the Retrospect Show with J Martin on YouTube, and my official handles on Facebook, Instagram, and TikTok. That's at JMRTN, at J Martin Official.
3: Yes! Thank you so much, po again, Sir J Martin, and the Retrospect Band!
0: Dahil medyo hinihingal pa ang ilan sa mga V's natin. 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
2: Whoa!
0: Welcome sa Vibe po! 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
2: Surprise.
0: Mommy, Daddy, brother, friend. 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
0: Dito po tayo, dito. 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
3: You know, one of the things that we really admire about Adam is, you know, he has a grateful heart. Kaya I think he has a beautiful way of appreciating yung mga tao sa paligid niya and blessings. And, you know, Adam, stay happy, stay confident, but always be kind. And you know that there are so many people here who really love you so much. And basta tandaan mo na we're always here for you, including your brothers and sisters in the UK and your ninong in the US. So no matter where life takes you, we'll always be here for you, okay? And we love you. God bless.
2: Thank you so much, Mommy, for that wonderful message. Yes. Sobrang sweet ni Mommy.
0: Adam, ito naman. Blow mo muna yung cake. Yan. Yan.
2: Wish.
0: Yeah! Happy birthday, brother.
2: Ito sa kuya, si brother, may message.
0: Who has a message for Adam?
4: Hello, I'm Adam's big bro. Happy birthday, little bro. Yes, yeah, man. I'm very proud of the man you've grown into today. And watching you grow from a little kid into this fine young man. Like, has been one of the greatest joys for me as your big brother. So, yeah. And there used to be a time, actually, where all of our relatives would call me Pogi and cute, but now Adam's taking that role. So, happy birthday, bro.
2: Yun. Okay, next naman si Brother Mateo.
5: I love you, Adam.
6: Happy birthday again, Adam. Of course, you are, of course, my best friend in school. You always look out for me and support me and everything. I wish you, of course, a safe travels and everything, as well as drive safe always. God bless, bro.
2: Daddy.
7: Yeah, can I just say that your mom and I are so proud of you. And perhaps people don't realize what you're doing from school and what you're doing here. You are really working hard to make sure you are ready with all these people. But you also are working hard for international exams.
0: Yes.
7: Because he's still at school. He's only just turned 16.
2: Yeah.
7: Yeah? Okay. And we are so proud of you.
2: Oh. Thank you so much for those wonderful messages.
0: Thank you.
2: Gen V Adam, do you have any short message for your family, your friends, or the loved ones?
8: Hello, hello. Thank you all so much. It's really made my week, my year. Thank you all so much for the greetings, everyone. I love you, Vibe. Thank you, everybody.
2: Yeah.
0: Thank you, Adam. Sana mulan pa ng more blessings sa iyo this year.
2: That's right. And of course, from one celebration to another's, mga V's, dahil malalaman na natin ang mga binoto nyo this week para sa ating main Vibe Countdown. Kaya naman, let's Vibe it away.
0: Happy birthday.
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last week, nasa top 4 pero kapit pa rin sa leaderboard. At top 9, Sandariana by Jensen Kino. 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
0: A strong debut at top 4, here's Litrato by Andy Chan.

Ito, second time pa lang sa leaderboard, pero nasa top 2 na agad. Aba, Linya by Jada. This week's main Bible leaderboard, top 4, Andy Chang, and top 2, Jada are taking over the Vibe stage, performing live

0: coming down this week is Jada! Hey, congratulations on being top two this time and for being the female pop artist of the year 17th PMPC Star Wars for Music. Palakpakan naman natin si Jada!
1: Thank you so much. Yes. Thank you so much, Ryle.
2: Jada, batin mo muna mga kapatid natin dito.
1: Yes, hello mga V's and of course to my Jada Nation in the audience. Hi guys!
2: Yun. I think marami sa atin ang nakaka-relate sa situation wherein naghihintayan na lang kayo kung sino ang unang bibitaw. 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
1: Well, yung hugot ko, honestly, gusto ko lang talaga makasulat ng kanta na alam ko na maraming makaka-relate. 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
2: Sakit! Aray ko!
1: And of course, I also wrote it for the soundtrack of Project Loki, oy, which is airing on TV5.
2: And yes, Jada, would you like to say anything sa mga kapatid natin dito?
1: Of course, yes. Gusto ko magpasalamat unang-una sa lahat sa aking Jada Nation, sa lahat ng mga V's na bumoto sa akin. Naging top 2 tayo dito sa Main Vibe Leaderboard. And I want to take this opportunity to say the official live performance of Linya is out now on YouTube. So please check it out. And of course, abangan nyo yung mga upcoming music ko. And of course, Project Loki airing every Saturday and Sunday dito lang sa TV5.
2: Yo, once again, let's give it up for our top 2, Jada!
1: Thank you.
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3: Ooh, thank you, Kuya Ryle and Kuya Joao. At syempre, isa pang hindi bumitiw. 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
4: Hello mga V's, my name is Andy Chan po. Thank you for having me today.
3: Yeah. 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
1: Totoo.
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4: Yeah.
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4: Actually, oo, ganun na nga. 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It's on Spotify, it's on all streaming platforms. Please guys, pakinggan niyo po. Thank you.
3: Yes, thank you so much, Andy. And mga V, make sure to show her your love and support for our top 4, Andy Chan! Pero eto na nga, Carmela, up next, malalaman na natin ang main vibe artist na pinaka-inula ng boto. 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
1: Kaya
3: sino
1: naman, kaya?
3: 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Kung may problema ka, by Hey Jude.

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1: That's right, nagsimula na ang botohan last Thursday. 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

0: Magandang araw ka, pamilya. Welcome to the Holy Sacrifice of the Mass. Together, let us pray. Lord Jesus, to you we offer our special petitions for our country. We pray for peace and stability in our country, in our government institutions, most especially in our Senate. May our senators resolve the impasse according to the rule of law and with a sense of selfless duty and service to our people. May the important issues find just and credible resolutions. May the guilty in the flood control corruption scandal be brought to justice. May this be the beginning of restoring decency, transparency, and accountability in our government and society. May the impeachment trial be conducted without delay, and may it be fair, evidence-based, and credible, resulting in the upholding of justice and truth. May we still be able to work for a good anti-political dynasty bill as it goes to the bicameral conference committee or by other means provided in our constitution. May the government respond to the needs of our people who are severely affected by the current economic crisis brought about by the situation in the Middle East. We offer a special prayer for those affected by the earthquake in Mindanao, and may we come to their aid and support. We pray too for conversion for ourselves, that we may never again lose our sense of civic duty and responsibility as Filipinos, and may this give us the clarity of mind and heart, the solid core values that will help us choose and support the right leaders who are genuine public servant leaders. Lord, we offer this prayer at the start of this Mass, asking that you kindle in us the spirit of people's power, uniting us to be one inclusive community, a society that will serve its members, most especially the poor, the marginalized, and the voiceless. Amen.
1: Today is the 13th Sunday in Ordinary Time. Our Mass Presiders, Father Tito Caluwag. Entrance Antiphone. All people clap your hands, cry to God with shouts of joy.
0: In the name of the Father, and of the Son, and of the Holy Spirit.
1: Amen.
0: The Lord be with you.
1: And with your spirit.
0: My dear brothers and sisters, to prepare ourselves to celebrate the sacred mysteries, let us call to mind our sins and ask the Lord for pardon and strength. Lord, have mercy.

0: Father, have mercy on us, for you alone are the Holy One, you alone are the Lord, you alone are the Most High Jesus Christ, with the Holy Spirit, in the glory of God the Father. Amen.
1: And let us pray. O God, who through the grace of adoption chose us to be children of light, grant, we pray, that you may not be wrapped in the darkness of error, but always be seen to stand in the bright light of truth. Through our Lord Jesus Christ, your Son, who lives and reigns with you in the unity of the Holy Spirit, God, forever and ever.
0: Amen. First reading from the second book of Kings. One day, Elisha came to Shunem, where there was a woman of influence who urged him to dine with her. Afterward, whenever he passed by, he used to stop there to dine. So she said to her husband, "I know that Elisha is a holy man of God. Since he visits us often, let us arrange a little room on the roof and furnish it for him with a bed, table, chair, and lamp, so that when he comes to us, he can stay there." Sometime later, Elisha arrived and stayed in the room overnight. Later, Elisha asked, "Can something be done for her?" His servant Gehazi answered, "Yes, she has no son, and her husband is getting on in years." Elisha said, "Call her." When the woman had been called and stood at the door, Elisha promised, "This time next year, you will be fondling a baby son." The word of the Lord.
1: Thanks be to God.
0: Forever I will sing the goodness of the Lord.
1: Forever I will sing the goodness of the Lord.
0: The promises of the Lord I will sing forever. Through all generations my mouth shall proclaim your faithfulness. For you have said, "My kindness is established forever." In heaven you have confirmed your faithfulness.
1: Forever I will sing the goodness of the Lord.
0: Blessed the people who know the joyful shout. In the light of your countenance, O Lord, they walk. At your name they rejoice all the day, and through your justice they are exalted.
1: Forever I will sing the goodness of the Lord.
0: You are the splendor of their strength, and by your favor our horn is exalted. For to the Lord belongs our shield, and the Holy One of Israel, our King.
1: Forever I will sing the goodness of the Lord.
0: Second reading from the letter of Saint Paul to the Romans. Brothers and sisters, are you unaware that we who were baptized into Christ Jesus were baptized into his death? We were indeed buried with him through baptism into death, so that, just as Christ was raised from the dead by the glory of the Father, we too might live in newness of life. If then we have died with Christ, we believe that we shall also live with him. We know that Christ raised from the dead dies no more. Death no longer has power over him. As to his death, he died to sin once and for all. As to his life, he lives for God. Consequently, you too must think of yourselves as dead to sin and living for God in Christ Jesus. The word of the Lord.
1: Thanks be to God.
0: Alleluia, alleluia. You are a chosen race, a royal priesthood, a holy nation. Announce the praises of him who called you out of darkness into his wonderful light. Alleluia, alleluia.
1: The Lord be with you.
0: And with your spirit.
1: A proclamation of the Holy Gospel according to Matthew.
0: Glory to you, Lord.
1: Jesus said to his apostles, "Whoever loves father or mother more than me is not worthy of me. And whoever loves son or daughter more than me is not worthy of me. And whoever does not take up his cross and follow after me is not worthy of me. Whoever finds his life will lose it, and whoever loses his life for my sake will find it. Whoever receives you receives me, and whoever receives me receives the one who sent me. Whoever receives a prophet because he is a prophet will receive a prophet's reward, and whoever receives a righteous man because he is righteous will receive a righteous man's reward. And whoever gives only a cup of cold water to one of these little ones to drink, because the little one is a disciple, Amen, I say to you.

0: he will surely not lose his reward. My dear brothers and sisters, the Gospel of the Lord.
1: Praise to you, Lord Jesus Christ.
0: Now today I'd like to focus on the first part of the Gospel. I think it's a very rich passage, no? And here, you know, some people would say that this is the cost-benefit analysis, no, of the Gospel. So, because it does weigh the sacrifice and then the reward, no, as the Lord promises, no. So, the first thing that I'd like to invite you to reflect on is the detachment, no. The detachment and a certain sense of freedom in order to make choices, no. And then I'd like to focus also as a way of summary, and then to bring us to the third and last point also is what the Lord said, no, that whoever loses his life, no, for my sake will find it, no. And then third, I'd like to go back to the story of Socrates, who died a very noble death, no. I'd like to reflect on that, no. Within the light of that, whoever loses his life will gain it, no. First, about the detachment and freedom. Here the Lord simply very clearly says, whoever loves father or mother more than me is not worthy of me. And here the Lord doesn't say it's bad, but again we go back to the Ignatian ideal of no inordinate attachments, no. It is not to say that our personal relationships are bad, but in the end, no, when the Lord calls, no, we're ready to give up everything, that we have no inordinate attachment, that there's a certain freedom of detachment for us to follow Christ, no. And therefore it is also important that it leads, that freedom allows us to make the choice, no. I think that is the first point that I invite you to reflect on, no. It gives us the freedom to choose to follow Christ, no, and to leave behind, no, everything that, yes, is not bad, but even good, and something that means so much to us, no. But that is the demand sometimes of discipleship, no, as we've seen in the lives of many saints, and also of people that have influenced us a lot, no. And then the second point is that, again, in a sense, a repetition, maybe a deepening of what the Lord is saying, no. He says, whoever finds his life will lose it, and whoever loses his life for my sake will find it, no. And here I think the important operative word here is for my sake, no, or the operative phrase rather, for my sake, to lose our life for the sake of Christ, for the sake of being a disciple of Christ. Of course, we have seen this in the martyrs, no, who really gave the total offering of self, no. Of course, on a more secular manner, no, we've seen this in many heroes, no, who died for what they believe in, the principles that they live by, no, and therefore the principles for which are ready to die for. And the third point is, I'd like to again go back to the story of Socrates. I think most of us are familiar how he died, no. Of course, Socrates was criticizing, no, the Athenian democracy, no. Because partly he was criticizing the elite of the society, no. Remember, he was one of the most revered philosophers, and yet towards the end, no, he believed that Athenian society, the Athenian democracy, veered away, no, from what he believed in, no, from the philosophy that he believed in, and therefore he had a very strong critique, no, against the elite, no, the ruling elite of the Athenian society. And then also at the same time, no, it's very interesting because he influenced the youth a lot, no. So a lot of the youth followed him, no, became his followers, no. So, and one of the things that he said was that he said democracy requires expertise, no. And that's very interesting because he said democracy is not just about public opinion, but ultimately it is about the expertise and the principles on which one would live by and fight for democracy, no. So because of that, no, so he was tried and he was sentenced to death. No, he was supposed to drink poison, no. And he was going to be pardoned if he apologized, no, and begged for forgiveness, no. But he refused to do that. In fact, during his trial, no, that was a famous line that he said, an unexamined life is not worth living, no. So because of that, he was sentenced to die. And of course, the other interesting thing, as written by Plato, was that he was given the chance to escape, no. His disciples were preparing our doing an escape plan for him. No, but again, no, Socrates refused, no. And then he died, no, a very noble death, no. He said, no, he will not break the rule of law. And very interesting example, no. So today let us pray for that, no. Let us pray that makita natin, no, itong paalala ng Panginoon sa atin, no. 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The Lord is reminding us, no? What we believe in, that are we ready to lose our lives for what we believe in, for the principles and values that we believe in, what we believe in. Of course, Socrates is way before the Lord, no? But again, he is a shining example of what the Lord is telling us in the gospel for today. Let's pray that the Lord may grant many of us, no, the inspiration, especially for our country. I believe in God,
1: the Father Almighty, Creator of heaven and earth, and in Jesus Christ, His only Son, our Lord, who was conceived by the Holy Spirit, born of the Virgin Mary, suffered under Pontius Pilate, was crucified, died, and was buried. He descended into hell. On the third day, He rose again from the dead. He ascended into heaven and is seated at the right hand of God, the Father Almighty. From there, He will come to judge the living and the dead. I believe in the Holy Spirit, the Holy Catholic Church, the communion of saints, the forgiveness of sins, the resurrection of the body, and life everlasting. Amen.
0: Let us earnestly pray to God our Father that He may continually grow in our commitment to Him and to our brothers and sisters.
1: That the Church, your people, may live and preach the gospel without compromise and never be ashamed of the redeeming cross of Christ, we pray.
0: Lord, hear our prayer.
1: That those who serve our country may patiently bear the cross of serving honestly and selflessly their constituents, we pray.
0: Lord, hear our prayer. Let us remember all the intentions commended to our prayers at this Mass and the special petitions we offer. We continue to pray for our brothers and sisters in Mindanao, those who suffered because of the recent earthquake. For this, let us pray to the Lord.
1: Lord, hear our prayer.

0: Pray, my dear brothers and sisters, that this our sacrifice may be made acceptable to God the Almighty Father.
1: May the Lord accept the sacrifice at your hands for the praise and glory of His name, for our good and the good of all His holy Church.
0: O God, who graciously accomplished the effects of your mysteries, grant, we pray, that the deeds by which we serve you may be worthy of these sacred gifts, through Christ our Lord.
1: Amen.
0: The Lord be with you.
1: And with your spirit.
0: Lift up your hearts.
1: We lift them up to the Lord.
0: Let us give thanks to the Lord our God.
1: It is right and just.
0: It is truly right and just, our duty and our salvation, always and everywhere, to give you thanks, Lord, Holy Father, Almighty and Eternal God. For in you we live and move and have our being. And while in this body we not only experience the daily effects of your care, but even now possess the pledge of life eternal. For having received the first fruits of the Spirit, through whom you raised up Jesus from the dead, we hope for an everlasting share in the Paschal mystery. And so with all the angels and with all the angels we praise you, as in joyful celebration we acclaim.
1: Holy, holy, holy Lord God of hosts, heaven and earth are full of your glory. Hosanna in the highest. Blessed is he who comes in the name of the Lord. Hosanna in the highest.
0: You are indeed holy, O Lord, the fount of all holiness. Make holy, therefore, these gifts, we pray, by sending down your Spirit upon them like the dewfall, that they may become for us the body and blood of your Son, our Lord Jesus Christ. On the night that he was betrayed and entered willingly into his passion, he took bread, he gave you thanks, he broke the bread, gave it to his disciples, saying, "Take this, all of you, and eat of it. This is my body, which will be given up for you." In a similar way, when supper was ended, he took the chalice. Again, he gave you thanks and praise. He gave the chalice to his disciples, saying, "Take this, all of you, and drink from it. This is the chalice of my blood, the blood of the new and everlasting covenant. It will be shed for you and for all for the forgiveness of sins. Do this in memory of me." The mystery of faith.
1: We proclaim your death, O Lord, and profess your resurrection until you come again.
0: Therefore, as we celebrate the memorial of his death and resurrection, we offer you, Lord, this life-giving bread, this saving cup. We thank you for counting us worthy to stand in your presence and minister to you. Humbly we pray that, partaking of the body and blood of Christ, we may be gathered into one by the Holy Spirit. Remember, Lord, your Church spread throughout the world, and bring her to the fullness of charity, together with Leo, our Pope, Elias, our Bishop, the clergy, the entire people your Son has gained for you. Accept, Father Most Holy, all the intentions commended to our prayers at this Mass, the special petitions we offer. Remember also our brothers and sisters who have fallen asleep in the hope of the resurrection, and all who have died in your mercy. Welcome them, Lord, into the light of your face. Have mercy on us all, we pray, that with the Blessed Virgin Mary, Mother of God, with Saint Joseph, her spouse, with the blessed apostles and all the saints who have pleased you throughout the ages, we may merit to be co-heirs to eternal life and praise and glorify you through your Son, Jesus Christ. Through him, with him, and in him, in the unity of the Holy Spirit, all glory and honor is yours, Almighty Father, forever and ever.
1: Amen.
0: At the Savior's command, informed by divine teaching, we dare to pray.
1: Our Father, who art in heaven, hallowed be your name. Your kingdom come, your will be done on earth as it is in heaven. Give us this day our daily bread, and forgive us our trespasses, as we forgive those who trespass against us. And lead us not into temptation, but deliver us from evil.
0: Deliver us, Lord, we pray, from every evil, and graciously grant peace in our days, that by the help of your mercy, we may always be free from sin and safe from all distress, as we await the blessed hope and the coming of our Savior, Jesus Christ.
1: For the kingdom, the power, and the glory are yours now and forever.
0: Lord Jesus Christ, who said to your apostles, I leave you peace, my peace I give you. Look not on our sins, but on the faith of your church, and graciously grant her peace and unity in accordance with your will, who live and reign forever and ever.
1: Amen.
0: May the peace of the Lord be with you always.
1: And with your spirit.
0: And let us offer each other the sign of peace. Lamb of God,
1: you take away the sins of the world, have mercy on us. Lamb of God, you take away the sins of the world, have mercy on us. Lamb of God, you take away the sins of the world, grant us peace.
0: My dear brothers and sisters, behold the Lamb of God. Behold Him who takes away our sins, the sin of the world. Happy are we who are called to share in the supper of the Lamb.
1: Lord, I am not worthy that you should enter under my roof, but only say the word, and my soul shall be healed.
0: May the body and blood of Christ bring us all to everlasting life.
1: Amen. An act of spiritual communion. My Jesus, I believe that you are present in the most holy sacrament. I love you above all things, and I desire to receive you into my soul. Since I cannot at this moment receive you sacramentally, come at least spiritually into my heart. I embrace you and unite myself wholly to you. Never permit me to be separated from you. Amen.
0: And together now, let us offer our prayer. Jesus, our light, Prince of Peace, send us the gift of your Holy Spirit, so that we, whom you have entrusted with the mission to proclaim the good news to the poor, may become true servants of the poor in our nation. May we have the courage to demand from our public servants and from ourselves to be men and women of integrity and dignity, upholding justice and truth in all our actions and dealings. May you be instruments of your peace, a peace founded on justice, a peace rooted in respect for the rule of law and equality before the law, a peace nurtured by truth and honesty, a peace bearing fruit in hope that creates a path of opportunities for all, most especially the poor, marginalized, voiceless of our society. They who are suffering because of the conflict in the Middle East, compounded by the damaging politicizing of some of our leaders. To them, we commit ourselves to be missionaries of light and peace with the guidance and light of your Spirit. May we draw guidance and inspiration from the words of our beloved Pope Francis. To Christians, the future does have a name, and its name is hope. Feeling hopeful does not mean to be optimistically naive and ignore the human tragedy humanity is facing. Hope is the virtue of a heart that doesn't lock itself into darkness, that does not dwell on the past, does not simply get by on the present, but is able to see tomorrow. Risen Lord, send us your Spirit and renew the face of our nation. Our Lady Queen of Peace, pray for us. And let us pray. May this divine sacrifice we have offered and received fill us with life, O Lord, we pray, so that bound to you in lasting charity, we may bear fruit that lasts forever, through Christ our Lord.
1: Amen.
0: The Lord be with you.
1: And with your spirit.
0: And may Almighty God bless us, the Father and the Son and the Holy Spirit.
1: Amen.
0: Our Mass is ended. Let us go in peace.
1: Thanks be to God.
0: Maraming pong salamat. 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And then also thank you for your help for the earthquake relief in Mindanao. So thank you for all the donations that you have been sending. So have a blessed Sunday, and let's continue to pray for our country, and let's continue to pray for peace in the world. Thank you po. Oh, after this is Journeys of Hope. Maraming pong salamat.